0: Plage FM à Mios 89.1.
1: Isn't it strange? They used to know me. All the highs and lows and in-betweens, and now you see me and just say hey.

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You came along and moved me, honey. 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This love is fine. 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

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That you find nails and that twiddle my thumb. I'm real nervous, but it sure is fun. Come on, baby. It drives me crazy. It's just great balls of fire.